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0: 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Something that's been bothering me.
1: Remember the time we were hanging out in my truck, and I started telling you about those feelings?
2: What? The case?
1: No. Feelings.
2: The case?
1: No. To tell you the truth, it's these fantasies I was telling you about. I'm having more and more, and you're really turning me on.

0: No.
1: Listen, I gotta lay something on y'all. I want to talk to you about what you feel the other night when the boys were sleeping. I reached out and told you what's dead. Listen, man, I gotta lay something on y'all. I want to talk to you. 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
1: Yeah, I see that. 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
0: Will you show me?
2: Dungeon, gachi, dungeon, gachi, dungeon, gachi, dungeon, gachi, dungeon, gachi, van, don't stop.

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3: Yeah. Suck champ.
1: Live it is a kind.
3: Yes. Live it is a
1: buck. Fucking deep.
4: Word around the office is you've got a bad cock.
5: Yes, I do.
4: I've got a bad cock too. 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
2: I'll give you one more round with me, okay?
3: Yeah.
2: This round here, I want you to jerk off. And I want to watch what you do.
0: Swallow my cum.
4: Thank you, boy. Thank you, sir.
0: Hello, farts. It's so fucking deep.
5: It gets bigger when I pull them.
1: We must pull up our pants. Dust ourselves off.
6: That's amazing. That's amazing.
7: Why don't you get fucked?
5: Sometimes.
6: Ganging up.
5: Pulling it so hard. I rip the skin. Our dad had taught us not to be ashamed of our dick.

0: 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You want to get on Bob?
1: Oh shit, I'm sorry.
2: Bondage, gay website, it's all male.
3: Ladies, get your ass back here, mister! Oh, fuck you!
2: Boy next door.
3: Attorney, don't you?
4: The semen arsonist.
2: Boy next door.
5: Just lube it up.
2: Boy next door, boy next door.
5: Alright, you can go now.
6: Select challenge?
2: Boy next door.
7: Now there's an ass where my fuck. You know what I mean? Do you like what you see?
5: I just decided to go.
2: Boy next door.
3: Fuck you!
6: Suction!
5: How you doing?
3: That's on that. Fuck you! Let's get your ass back here!
6: So long!
8: I'm taking that ass. You want me to take a few dollars?
1: Oh, gang enough.
5: You know I don't do it.
9: This day,
10: ass go.
3: Fuck you!
1: Oh, gang enough.
5: Yeah, certainly come on. At least it smells like
10: ass.
5: Ladies first.
7: Stick your finger in my ass. Do you like what you see? It's so fucking deep.
3: Come on.

0: just lube it up. Do you like what you see? Bondage gay website?
1: Oh, yes, sir.
2: Endured the lash of the spanking.
0: Swallow my cum.
3: She gave me away.
0: Next door.
2: Ask.
0: Just lube it up.

0: 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Do this thing.
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2: Stick finger.
3: The semen.
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0: 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Fuck my anal. 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
0: Not so bad. Move your tongue around. Okay. Fuck my anal. So horny. I love that. Again, feels long.
2: Yes.
0: Fucking coming.
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0: My fellow brothers, I, Billy Harrington, stand here today, humbled by the task before us, mindful of the sacrifices borne by our Niko-Niko ancestors. We are in the midst of crisis. Niko-Niko Doga is at war against a far-reaching storm of disturbance and deletion. Niko-Niko's economy is badly weakened, a consequence of carelessness and irresponsibility on the part of management.
1: Mr. Atwood.

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0: 300 frozen подлецы.
1: Performance artists.
2: Oh yeah, yes.
1: Performance artists.
2: Oh yeah, yes.
1: Performance artists.
2: Oh yeah, yes.
1: Performance artists.
2: Oh yeah, yes.

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1: Semen.
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1: Some dick.
4: Some dick.
2: Остальное.
3: Turns me on.
1: That's amazing. Fisting.
5: Ass. Ass.
6: Billy.
1: Boy next door. Boy next door.
7: Fucking place.
1: Suction.
5: Fisting. 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

0: 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Niko Niko Doga is at war against a far-reaching storm of disturbance and deletion.
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3: It's so fucking deep.
4: Come on, son.
5: When I was
4: college boy,
6: master
5: took me into the
6: dungeon
5: to see a
4: fucking slave.
5: He said, son, when you grow up,

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2: I'm sorry.
1: I'm a
2: shame.
1: I'm gonna show my heart to the chair for all of
0: you.
1: Listen here, because it's how we are.
0: Just a gay.
1: I'm not a
0: boy.
1: Just a boy.
0: Suck some dick.

0: I'm an artist. I'm a performance artist. I'm hired for people to fulfill their fantasies. Their deep, dark fantasies. Fisting is $300. I just decided to go whole master. Change my whole entire house into a dungeon master. It's a long process. Then I get into escort work. Then
1: they know.
0: Boy next door.
1: Oh, I'm fucking coming. That hurts me off.
2: Let's get your ass back here.
3: Nico Doga.
1: Do you like sucking some dick?
0: Dungeon master.
3: Nico Doga.
1: It's a fucking D.
3: Yeah. Nico Doga.
1: Hurts me off.
0: Boy next door.
4: My fellow brothers, I, Billy Harrington, stand here today, humbled by the task before us, mindful of the sacrifices borne by our Nico ancestors. We are in the midst of crisis. Nico Doga is at war against a far-reaching storm of disturbance and deletion. Nico's economy is badly weakened, a consequence of carelessness and irresponsibility on the part of management, but also on the collective failure hard choices and prepare for a new mad age.
1: I ain't no boy next door. Oh, I'm fucking coming. That hurts me off.
2: Let's keep your ass back here.
3: Nico Doga.
1: Do you like sucking some dick?
0: Dungeon master.
3: Nico Doga.
1: It's a fucking D.
2: Yeah.
3: Nico Doga.
1: It's a fucking D.
3: Nico Doga.
1: Oh, I'm

0: dick.
1: My anal.
0: Boy next door.
1: Oh, I'm fucking coming. That hurts me all.
2: Let's get your ass back here.
3: Nico Nico Doga.
1: Do you like
0: sucking some dick?
3: Dungeon Master. Nico Nico Doga.
1: It's a fucking D.
3: Nico Nico Doga.
1: It's a fucking D.
3: Nico Nico Doga.
1: Oh, and fucking coming.
0: Boy next door.

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Fifteen is 300 bucks.

dark, deep, dark, deep, dark, deep, dark, deep, dark, dark, dark, deep, dark, dark, deep, deep, dark, dark, dark, dark, dark, dark, dark, dark, dark, dark, dark, dark, dark, dark, dark, dark, dark, dark, dark, dark, dark, dark, dark, dark, dark, dark, dark, dark, dark, dark, dark, dark, dark, dark, dark, dark, dark, dark, dark, dark, dark, dark, dark, dark, dark, dark, dark, dark, dark, dark, 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

0: 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This thing is $300.
1: I want to get all different types. It's a little bit for everybody. 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And hot sex. I do monk shows for Mr. International Leather Contest. I'm self-taught.
2: Yeah, smart ass.
1: You know, I'm just creating my own unique style of bondage.
2: Yeah.
1: And so I spend most of my time in the
0: dungeon in my house
1: creating fantasies. So now I'm putting them to good use.
2: 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You know that's the point.

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It's an intense feeling for the other person. I think for myself too, and just lube it up. You go in places that, even though it's physical, for some reason it's also more emotional. It's more psychological too. We both reach the same place. Really strange.

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1: 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I'm a performance artist. I'm hired.
0: Dark.
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2: Swallow.
3: Oh, yeah.
4: This ain't a song for the bard.

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1: Yes, we can.
2: Boy. Fisting warning.
1: Ass.
2: This thing is 300.
3: Swallow.
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3: Swallow my cum.
1: Swallow.
2: Good man.
4: Nail back down.
3: Swallow.
2: This thing.
4: I make no mistake.
2: Boy.
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2: What?

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2: Ass.
1: Anal.
2: Oh yeah.
3: Really?
2: Ass we can.
0: Boy. 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

0: 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It's Billy Arrington, Anarchy.
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0: Yo, Fulton, what's up? It's Billy Arrington, Anarchy. 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
1: Yeah. I'm an artist. 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
3: I've got a fat cock.
1: Great!
3: Oh my cock.
1: If they
3: gay.
1: In war.
2: We must pull up or down.
3: Suck
1: back.
3: Maggot. 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That cocks. Mouth the sex. Fucking deep. 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That cock.

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2: You must pull up on
0: fucking.
2: Yeah.
0: This day is long. Amazing process.
3: Oh yeah.
0: Oh yeah. Oh yeah.
2: Ask.
0: Finger.
1: Sad cock.
0: Suck.
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article on 7x7 with Peter, and I go, oh my God, that's amazing. I want to work for that man. That was my goal ever since. You know, I made a conscious decision to move up to San Francisco. I sent him an email with my resume, and within the same day, he got back to me, and it was like, I was impressed. Now I'm here in San Francisco working for King. So I'm very, very excited about it. You have no idea. It's like a kid in the candy store.

party. 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
2: Thank you, sir.
3: Doe presents to you the Jabroni Mob featuring Dioro with 6 hard hours of spanking.

0: Okay, Maggot, I want to see six top loads.
1: Ladies first.
0: On this PI's hat now.
2: Hey, what are you doing?
1: Hey, what? I seem to be
2: used by
1: people.
2: What's that?
1: Hey, what? Let's take your rest.
2: I like that, huh?
1: I win.
2: Huh?
1: I think you're rest.
3: Yeah. Come on.
2: I'm ready.
4: Just lube it up. Fantasies. Deep, dark fantasies.
5: Ah, I see. Hi, I'm Steve Rambo. In case I'm not familiar to you, let me jog your memory a little.
6: Oh shit, I'm sorry. Czar for what? Our dad had taught us not to be ashamed of large dicks. It gets bigger when I'm pulling. Sometimes, I'm pulling it so hard, so hard, I rip the skin. Oh shit, I'm sorry.
5: Know me now? I thought so. I'd like to personally invite you to join my fan club. Here's what it includes. You'll receive 5 professional quality photos, personally signed by me. Think of something nasty for me to write. Also included is a copy of my new feature, Toys for Big Boys, a hardcore magazine, as well as a refrigerator magnet, showing you something more appetizing than those leftovers you have stored.
6: I'd be right happy.
2: What the hell are you doing?
7: I'm an artist. I'm a performance artist.
8: What do you want to do?

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2: legs suck.
1: Geronimo has
2: legs.
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0: gay sex.
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0: a bad cock.

0: 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Being a bad cock. 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
1: making all the sense. Suck. Geronimo has
2: gay sex. I'm an artist. I'm a performance artist.
0: You know I don't.

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0: Ass.
1: Coming.
0: Dungeon.
1: Play. Suck some dick.
2: Rip the skin.
1: It's so fucking deep.

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0: Fuck you.
1: Yeah! 15.

0: 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Boy next door.
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0: And stick your finger in my ass.
1: I'm fucking coming.
0: And stick your finger in my ass.
1: I'm fucking coming.
0: And stick your finger in my ass.
1: I'm fucking coming.
0: And stick your finger in my ass. My ass.

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0: And stick your finger in my ass.
1: I'm fucking coming.
0: And stick your finger in my ass.
1: I'm fucking coming.
0: And stick your finger in my ass.
1: I'm fucking coming.
0: And stick your finger in my ass. My ass.

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2: And stick your finger in my ass.
1: I'm fucking coming.
2: And stick your finger in my ass.
1: I'm fucking coming.
2: And stick your finger in my ass.
1: I'm fucking coming.
2: And stick your finger in my ass. My ass.

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1: Boy next door.
0: Yeah, but it's shirt.
1: Boy next door.
0: Yeah, but it's shirt.
1: Boy next door.

0: 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Fisting. 300 fucking bucks. 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
0: That car.
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Rock and Roll.

My fellow brother, I, Billy Harrington, stand here today, humbled by the task before us, mindful of the sacrifices borne by our Niko Niko ancestors. We are in the midst of crisis. Niko Niko Doga is at war against a far-reaching storm of disturbance and deletion.

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0: My fellow brothers, I, Billy Harrington, stand here today, humbled by the task before us.
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1: Warning. 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

0: words. 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Body part of two words.
1: Swallow semen.
0: Make me come. It's hot sex.
1: Everybody.
0: Put your hands.
1: That's amazing.
0: Body shot.
1: Fucking coming.
0: That's what works.
1: I'm so sorry.
2: Explain. What the fuck?
1: Let's celebrate. Suck some dick.
0: And back up. This thing is $300.
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1: 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Lube it up.
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1: Amazing finger and stick. 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
2: Combo dungeon.
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2: Brother.
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2: With the beautiful master.
1: Stick lights. Really cool.
2: That's it. And they know that cocks.
1: Yo, hardcore. In the key.
2: Bondage.
1: Just to fight.
2: But an artist.
1: Next one,
2: performance. Do anal for matter.
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1: 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Maybe we should rub our fat cocks together sometime. 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
1: car.
0: It's like continuous time for your
1: car. 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
0: ugly.
3: I'm sad.
0: Dick. Is that your sass? 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
4: Got you, Michi.
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4: semen.
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1: Deep in
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2: I'm sorry.
0: Then it comes down to this.
3: I'm just in the room
0: as I break my fist.
2: Camshaft.
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2: Yeah, I see that. Daddy gave you good advice.
1: It gets bigger when I pull. 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
0: 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Next door.
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1: 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Fuck you. Fuck you.
0: Boy next door. Fisting.
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0: Dungeon master. $300. 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
2: Dungeon Master.
1: Bondage.
0: Come. Dick.
1: Come.
2: Master.
0: Good.
1: Boy.
2: Master. Master.
0: Good.
1: Boy.
2: Master.
1: Master.
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0: 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Master
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0: Master. Master Good Boy. Master. Master Good Boy. 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Master Good Boy. 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
1: 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I can't wait for tomorrow.

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I like to. I like to. I like to. I like to. I like to. I like to. I like to. I like to. I like to. I like to. I like to. I like to. I like to. I like to. I like to. I like to. I like to. I like to. I like to. I like to. I like to. I like to. I like to. I like to. I like to. I like to. I like to. I like to. I like to. I like to. I like to. I like to. I like to. I like to. I like to. I like to. I like to. I like to. I like to. I like to. I like to. I like to. I like to. I like to. I like to. I like to. I like to. I like to. I like to. I like to. I like to. I like to. I like to. I like to. I like to. I like to. I like to. I like to. I like to. I like to. I like to. I like to. I like to. I like to. I like to. I like to. I like to. I like to. I like to. I like to. I like to. I like to. I like to. I like to. I like to. I like to. I like to. I like to. I like to. I like to. I like to. I like to. I like to. I like to. I like to. I like to. I like to. I like to. I like to. I like to. I like to. I like to. I like to. I like

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1: Gay website.
2: Word around the office is you've got a fat cock.
3: Yes, I do.
2: I've got a fat cock too. Maybe we should rub our fat cocks together sometime. Maybe a little oil. Two fat cocks. 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
4: Are you submitting from the end? 2 minutes, maybe 3 minutes.
5: With your hand.
6: You got 2 seconds to explain what you're doing on my property.
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0: Fingers.
1: Is that the thing?

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2: That hurts. Oh.
3: Hey, no.
4: Oh, that hurts.
2: That hurts. Oh.
5: Yeah, bro.
2: That hurts.
3: Oh.
2: Hey, no.
4: Oh, that hurts.

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2: Well, whatever you want to do, that's what you want to do. Do you think you can beat me 1, 2, 3?
3: You bet. I'm fucking in the ass. 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
2: 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Don't belong. 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
3: bondage gay website. 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That's amazing.

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1: Dark fantasies.
2: Boy next door.
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0: 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Come.
2: Boy next door.
0: Home master.
3: OJB boss. This kid.
0: Do anal. Don't touch me.
1: Coming. Take it, boy.
0: Deep. Like that? Dark fantasies.
1: We like this.
0: Dark fantasies.
2: Boy next door.
0: Home master.
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1: Fat cocks. 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

My fellow brothers, I, Billy Harrington, stand here today, humbled by the task before us, mindful of the sacrifices borne by our Niko-Niko ancestors. We are in the midst of crisis. Niko-Niko Doga is at war against a far-reaching storm of disturbance and deletion. Niko-Niko's economy is badly weakened, a consequence of carelessness and irresponsibility on the part of management, but also the collective failure to make hard choices.

Let it be said for our children's children that when we were tested by DOS attacks and refused by YouTube, we did not turn back, nor did we falter. And we were carried forth that the great gift of freedom be delivered and is safely to future generations. Thank you. God bless. God bless Nico Doga.

0: baño.
1: Gay website.
2: 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I'm an artist. I'm a performance artist. I'm hired for people to fulfill their fantasies, their deep, dark fantasies. 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You know, with modeling and acting. After 102 auditions and small parts, you know, I decided, you know, I had enough. Then I get into escort work. The clientele requests a lot of attention. 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

0: the semen. 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
1: My fellow brothers, I, Billy Harrington, stand here today, humbled by the task before us, mindful of the sacrifices borne by our Niko Niko ancestors. We are in the midst of crisis. Niko Niko Donga is at war against a far-reaching storm of disturbance and deletion. Niko Niko's economy is badly weakened, a consequence of carelessness and irresponsibility on the part of management, but also on the collective failure to make hard choices and prepare for a new mad age. Today, I say to you that the challenge is real. They are serious and they are many. They will not be easily met or in a short span of time. But know that Niko Niko will be met.
2: Разложу я по...
0: Ain't no fat cock.
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1: Thank you. 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And God bless Nico Nico Doga.

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1: Coming.
2: Banking.
3: Our daddy taught us not to be ashamed. Oh shit, I'm sorry. Sorry for what?
4: Fucking slave. Get your ass back here.
1: Finger in my ass. Just lube it up.
3: I'd be right happy to.
1: Dungeon Master.
5: Look what I'm whipping up.
1: This is Dungeon Master. This thing is 300.
6: No, I don't do anal.
5: Look what I'm whipping up.
7: Don't get boy next door.
1: Look out. This thing no. Police coming. No.
8: Yeah, this is America.
1: Boys
8: in my area. I got the strap. I got a
1: bondage gay website.
8: Yeah, yeah, I'ma go into this. Yeah, yeah.
0: Let's celebrate and suck some dick.
8: Yeah, yeah, I'ma go get the
1: lube.
8: Yeah, yeah, or I'ma get
1: none of this.
8: Yeah, yeah, I'm so
1: gay.
8: Yeah, I'm so
1: amazing.
8: Yeah. We go, Lola.
9: Six.
10: Fuck.
3: Our daddy taught us.
1: Anal. Dungeon Master.
4: Play.
1: 300
0: dick.
1: Dungeon Master.
5: Look what I'm whipping up.
1: This is Dungeon Master. This thing is 300.
6: No, I don't do anal.
5: Look what I'm whipping up.
6: I'm next door. I'm so fucking deep.
7: I'm the semen arsonist.
3: Yeah. Fuck you, man.
0: Suck some dick.
1: This is fantasy.
6: Do you like what you see?
1: I'm an artist. Performance artist.
7: Ooh, know that.
1: Yeah. I got the finger in my ass.
4: They're gonna find you.
11: You
4: lost
11: it. Alright, you can go now.

0: come in anal.
1: Billy. And the volume. Flash of the spanking.
2: Swallow semen. And the
0: volume. Latex glove.
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0: Fuck you. 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
1: The semen
0: in my ass.
1: Okay.
0: It's a long process.
2: Right.
0: Suck my dick.
2: Oh yeah.
0: Oh yeah.
2: Cock.
0: Oh, I'm coming.
2: You're
0: suck my dick.
2: Oh yeah.

0: Dick Ben.
1: Two boy next door.
2: As the boy dies,
3: semen
2: in your eyes calls to mind
0: deep dark
2: spring,
0: and it's sad.
4: I ripped the skin.

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The straight guys are the worst. They don't clean their ass. You know, it's like, what the fuck? What's going on with that? It's fucking dirty. Dirty ass, we cannot. Straight guys, you need to clean your ass. If you want, you know, anybody...

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1: Mm. 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
2: Mm. Sorry for what?
1: Mm.
2: Our daddy taught us not to be ashamed of our dicks.
1: Mm.
2: It gets bigger when I pull on it.
1: Mm.
2: Sometimes, I pull on it so hard, I rip the skin.
1: Mm. I'd be right happy to.
3: Like what you see.
4: I'm taking that S. You want me to take it too, don't you?

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1: Just lube it up.
2: Fuck you.
3: Fuck you, Leatherhead. Get out of that Romeo face.
2: Fuck you.
3: Fuck you.
2: Fuck you.
3: Fuck you.
2: Fuck you.
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1: sex.
0: 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Put your hands, come back to the dick.
1: Suck my ad hoc.
0: Just for one day.

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0: My legs. Do you like what you see? Suck dick.
1: This thing ass fucking deep.
0: My
2: legs. Get your ass back here.

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0: 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Fuck you.
2: Suck dick.
3: Fisting ass fucking deep.
2: My legs. Do you like what you see? Suck dick.
3: Fisting ass fucking deep.
2: My
1: legs. Get your ass back here.

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1: Yeah, Pedro Mayo.
2: Yeah. Hang it up.
3: Yeah. Loop it up. Yeah.
0: Let it hit.
1: Yeah.
3: Fuck you.
0: Suck dick.
4: Fifty ass fucking D.
3: Nice.
5: Do you like what you see?
0: Suck dick.
4: Fifty ass fucking D.

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1: It's so fucking deep.
2: Oh shit, I ripped the skin.
1: Stick your finger in my ass. I swallow my cum.
3: Point, point, point, point, point.
4: Ladies, get your ass back here!

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1: Suction.
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2: Fuck you.
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2: on the house.
3: I love it. It turns me on.
4: And suck some dick.
5: Jordan the lash of the
6: skin.
7: Ow!
6: Sorry.
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1: So long.
0: Game coming. Just lube it up.
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1: 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I'm an artist. I'm a performance artist.

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0: That turns me on. I'm an artist. I'm a performance artist. Boy Next Door.
1: That's power, son. That's power. On my shoulder.
0: Oh, I'm fucking coming. I just decided to go full master fisting. Just lube it up. Stick your finger in my ass. Swallow my cum. Deep, dark fantasies.
3: Gang it up.
1: Thank you, sir.
4: Ass we can.
1: I'll give you one more round, okay?
3: Gang it up.
1: I'm out. Thank you, sir. So long.

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2: neck.
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2: It's
3: back to the gas. Yeah, back in the fisting.
2: I'm not a weapon.
3: Master.
2: Y'all can't catch toy. Not coy.
3: Coming.
4: Why?
2: But will some.
3: My calm.
2: Oh, oh, oh,
4: oh, hang it up.
2: Doom at Nepoch.
4: Gay party.
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4: Mm.
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3: 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Is he up it?
0: Dick.
1: Full master.
0: Horny.
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0: 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Fat cock and
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1: Amazing.
4: Congratulations. You're officially part of the band. Welcome to the club, buddy.
5: Without further interruption, let's celebrate and suck some dick.

0: artist.
1: I'm a performing artist.
0: I'm a
1: performing
0: artist.
1: I'm a performing artist. I'm a performing artist. I'm a performing artist. I'm a performing artist. I'm a performing artist. I'm a performing artist. I'm a performing artist. I'm a performing artist. I'm a performing artist. I'm a performing artist. I'm a performing artist. I'm a performing artist. I'm a performing artist. I'm a performing artist. I'm a performing artist. I'm a performing artist. I'm a performing artist. I'm a performing artist. I'm a performing artist. I'm a performing artist. I'm a performing artist. I'm a performing artist. I'm a performing artist. I'm a performing artist. I'm a performing artist. I'm a performing artist. I'm a performing artist. I'm a performing artist. I'm a performing artist. I'm a performing artist. I'm a performing artist. I'm a performing artist. I'm a performing artist. I'm a performing artist. I'm a performing artist. I'm a performing artist. I'm a performing artist. I'm a performing artist. I'm a performing artist. I'm a performing artist. I'm a performing artist. I'm a performing artist. I'm a performing artist. I'm a performing artist. I'm a performing artist. I'm a performing artist. I'm a performing artist. I'm a performing artist. I'm a performing artist. I'm a performing artist. I'm a performing artist. I'm a performing artist. I'm a performing artist. I'm a performing artist. I'm a performing artist. I'm a performing artist. I'm a performing artist. I'm a performing artist. I'm a performing artist. I'm a performing artist. I'm a performing artist. I'm a performing artist. I'm a performing artist. I

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1: 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Pull up our pants.
0: I'll be right back.

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1: Word around the office is you've got a bad cock.
2: Yes, I do.
1: I've got a bad cock too.
3: Deep, dark, and
1: maybe we should rub our fat cocks together sometime.

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I'm a performance artist. Deep, dark fantasy. I'm hired. It's gonna be a movie star. Modeling and acting. After 102 auditions and small part, I decided nine. Then I get into escort work. Clientele requested a lot of fetishes. So I just decided to go full master for people to fulfill their fantasies. Their deep, dark fantasies.

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Today, I say to you that the challenge real, they are serious, and they are many. They will be met. Endure the lash of the spanking time and time again. These men struggled and sacrificed so that we might live better.

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I'm hired for people to fulfill their fantasies, their deep, dark fantasies. I was going to be a movie star, you know, with modeling and acting.

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2: This thing. Yeah.
0: Billy.
1: Baby, why can't we just
2: eat? Master.
1: Yeah.

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1: Make me come.
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0: Delete.
2: Master.
0: Delete. Existing.
1: Delete.
2: Master.
0: Delete.
3: Don't stop.
4: Flash is banking.
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0: 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That's a mistake. Fuck you!
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1: fat cops are coming. Website, long pod, dungeon, ass,
2: deep, pants,
1: stick finger,
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0: Now, there are some who question the scale of our ambitions. Their memories are short, but they have forgotten what Nico Nico already has done. Today, I say to you that the challenge is real. They are serious, and they are many. But know that Nico Nico will be met. 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
2: That's amazing.
1: Anal.
2: Fingers.
1: Swallow. 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
2: Do that possible.

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0: Daddy gave you good advice.
2: You obviously

0: 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Deep, dark fantasies.
1: I'll give you one more round, okay?
2: Yeah.
1: This round here.

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2: Get your ass.
0: I swallow.
3: Dicks.
0: Lube it up.
2: Anal.
0: Okay.
4: Website.

0: 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My fingers stick.
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0: An ass.
2: Suck some dick. Suck some dick.
0: Anal.
1: Semen.
0: Coming. 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
3: Fat cocks.
0: And ass.
4: Suck some dick. Suck some dick.
3: Anal. Semen.
0: Do you like what you see?
5: Anal
0: sex.

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0: 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Door. Door.
1: You're too dark.
0: Boy.
1: You're too dark.
0: Door.
1: Too dark.
0: Boy. Door.
1: Too
0: dark. Door. Door. Door. Door.
2: Get your ass down from here.

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0: Boy too dark.
1: Boy.
0: Boy too dark.
1: Door.
0: Boy too dark.
1: Boy next door.
0: Boy too
1: door. Door. 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

0: had a big bondage on his hip. 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It was early in the morning when he rode into the gym. He came riding from the
1: corner,
0: slowly looking all around. He's a
2: gay boy,
0: and running came the whisper from each lip. And he's here to do some
3: fisting
0: with a big
1: bondage
0: on his hip. Big bondage on his hip. In this there lived a
2: gay boy
0: by the name of Texas
2: Cock.
0: Many men had tried to
1: fuck
0: him, and that many men were
1: fucked.
0: He was vicious and
1: a crony,
0: though a youth of 24, and the notches on his wee-wee numbered one in 19 more. One in 19 more.

0: matter, he was after Texas
1: cock.
0: After Texas
1: cock.
0: It wasn't long before the story was relayed to Texas
1: cock.
0: But the
1: gay boy
0: didn't worry, men that tried before would
2: fucked.
0: 20 men had tried it,
2: fuck
0: him, 20 men had made it. 21 would be the
3: master
0: with the big
1: bondage
0: on his hip.
1: Big bondage
0: on his hip. The morning passed so quickly, it was time for them to
2: fuck.

0: lay the body of the gay boy on the ground. Oh, he might have went on living, but he made one fatal sex when he tried to match the
1: master
0: with the big bondage on his hip.

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1: Ah.

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2: Nobody.
0: Suck some dick.
2: Performance artists.
0: The semen arsonist.
2: Fisting finger in my ass.
1: Reached out and played with his dick.
3: Sex is sex.
2: Cum in my ass. Fisting is
3: sex is sex.
2: Is $300.
1: Fucking cum. Go over here and service your DI's cock. Suck every last.
2: My fucking ass. Fisting finger in my ass.
1: Reached out and played with his dick.
3: Sex is sex.
2: Cum in my ass. Fisting is
3: sex.
2: Fisting ass. $300. 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
2: Sex is sex.
0: Come in my ass. Fisting is
2: sex.
0: Fisting ass. $300. Fisting. Come in my ass.
1: Let's take your ass. I win. I take your ass.

0: by YouTube, we did not turn back, nor did we falter. And we were carried forth that the great gift of freedom be delivered and is safely to future generations. Thank you. God bless. And God bless Nico Nico Doga.
1: My name is Dan. I'm an artist. I'm a performance artist. I'm hired for people to fulfill their fantasies, their deep, dark fantasies. I was going to be a movie star, you know, with modeling and acting. After 102 auditions and small parts, you know, I decided, you know, I had enough. Then I get into escort work. The clientele requests a lot of attention. So I just decided to go, you know, full master and change my whole entire house into a dungeon.

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0: Two fat cocks.
2: Finger.
3: My dick.
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I was going to be a movie star, you know, modeling and acting. 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Then I did it into escort work. 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

0: dungeon master. 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
1: Он тут нас... 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
0: Fisting
4: or
5: ass.
4: It's a fucking deep.
0: Boy next door. Coming. Oh, that hurt. Bondage, penetration, deep.
6: Well, whatever you want to do, that's what you want to do. You think you can beat me one, two,
0: 40 guys, bondage, sex party. Don't touch me there.
7: Come on, college boy.
0: Do you like what you see?
8: Fisting is $300. It's not free.

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0: And don't stop.
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9: 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Yeah!

0: the most powerful site on the internet, and minds are no less inventive, and services are no less needed than they were last week or yesterday or the day before the day after tomorrow. Starting today, we must pull up our pants, dust ourselves off.
1: This thing for ass.

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0: Fantasy.
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2: Pants.
3: Coming.
0: Fantasy. 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
1: Boys.
2: Thank you.
1: Ass. Boy next door.
2: Really?
4: Fuck! Fuck you.
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1: Master. 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And coming. 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

0: IT.
1: My fellow brothers, I, Billy Harrington, stand here today, humbled by the task before us, mindful of the sacrifices borne by our Niko Niko ancestors. We are in the midst of crisis. Niko Niko Donga is at war against a far-reaching storm of disturbance and deletion. Niko Niko's economy is badly weakened, a consequence of carelessness and irresponsibility on the part of management, but also on the collective failure to make hard choices and prepare for a new mad age. Today, I say to you that the challenge is real. They are serious and they are many. They will not be easily met or in a short span of time.
2: But know that Niko Niko will be met.
3: Разложу я по...
4: Ain't no fat cock.

children's children that when we were tested by DOS attacks, refused by YouTube, we did not turn back. The great gift of freedom be delivered safely to future generations. Thank you. God bless. And God bless Nico Nico Doga.

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3: Don't stop.
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5: ass.
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0: Welcome to TeamMen.com. 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
1: 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You watch yourself, dude.
2: Yeah, certainly can't, all right. At least it smells like it.

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1: 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At least it's not.

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1: Band Performance Artist.
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0: This thing, 300 bucks.
2: Come on. Sir.
3: Get your ass down from here now, boys. And you too.
4: Lady first.
3: You two obviously want to
2: endure the lash of the spanking.
4: Sure, why not?
3: Fuck you!
5: What's up, champ?
3: Yeah.
5: Where is that?
0: Mmm.
3: Oh.

0: an artist. I'm a performance artist.
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0: 8, 7, 6, 5, 4, 3, 2, 1.
1: It's very cool. It's very hot, you know?
2: My fellow brothers, I, Billy Harrington, stand here today. Is in prepare for a new mad age. This is
1: semi-sexual content.

0: Mr. Atwood, said to me,
1: 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I might tie you up again and punish you for not telling the truth."
0: I'm an artist. My name is Sam. Please come join us.

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0: 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You're gonna wrestle your ass.
1: Yeah.
0: You are. Well, see you.
2: Yeah.
0: You.
2: Yeah. Smart ass.
0: Come on. Let's go.
2: Yeah,
0: let's go. Yeah. Come on.

0: Hey, excuse me, big guy, did you hear some noises going around in here?
1: I like that.
2: How you get lucky on that run?
0: Lucky?
2: Yeah.
1: Hey, that was looking, huh?
0: Lucky, I think you lamented me back in the war.
2: Wait, hey, did you mind? I was tired after that.
0: My bad.
2: I just finished beating a guy. I was tired. Now,
0: So
3: now, suction!
0: I'm ready for
3: Thank you, sir.

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1: three hundred, also more emotional. It's just a warm up and you see the guy too much time on top. If you go in places with your hand, you really can relax. You go in places that there's going to be a movie star, you know, with modeling and acting. After 102 auditions and small parts.
2: Just finished wrestling with some jabroni here and knocked him out with jabroni. Really? So, he saved me, so I

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1: Yes.
0: Boy,
1: next door. Boy,
2: no, let's put the jabroni thing. I mean, I'm half Italian, so I'm going to sound
3: this guy thought he was pretty tough.
2: You know, most Italians do think that they're pretty tough. I think I'm pretty tough.
4: Fuck. Right?

0: you guys stop?
1: Curl.
0: That's it?

turned back, nor did we falter. When we were carried forth, at the great gift of freedom be delivered.